0: he's always like, there's a lot.
1: Because the day's long. I'm on the highway. I got some moving on.
0: That's what I'm talking about.
2: Ems Fechtewelle, der größte kleine Sender. Es ist 2 Uhr und 39 Minuten.

my issues. 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When God gives you everything, everything that you ever asked for, and it still looks a bit different than when you pictured it on that back porch. And I'm gone. World traveler, all I got is my songs.

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See you at the bar, you was hardly talking. That's when I knew that your heart was scarring. 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Like, wait, babe, let me ask your pardon.

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The afterworld. A world of never-ending happiness. 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

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What my pillow do. I woke up this morning, I wondered, what am I?